They'd start listening, pushing in closer. He did some sort of thing. They all called him the Phantom.

0: lessons, life in them. What do you think you've learned?
1: Absolutely nothing. Well, I've tried to learn, but I calculate not a lot, really. I've learned that you must treat people properly, and that you must proceed in a certain way, and you must try and have a vibe of how to sort of enjoy situations. So I've learned just to, you know, don't get miserable, or fight the misery with some intelligence. This is like the most difficult area of the whole malarkey, really. It's how to turn something around when it's going. And it's not something that you can learn by as far as I can see, it's something that comes to you with a bit of luck and a bit of instinct, yeah? But therefore, it's not something you can ever bank on. I'm not smart enough to figure out what the hell it is or how it works at all, you know? That's why I treat it like voodoo, voodoo, voodoo, voodoo. I do find I still have a talent to like cause a bit of stir up, a little bit of confusion. Yeah? But I'll do what I can to create as much chaos as I possibly can. But my chaos is always well-natured, or has a positive goal at the end. When I start causing chaos in a situation, it's because the situation really needed to be changed, for example, or something is going to happen that I thought would be a good idea. And 9 times out of 10, I'm on it, I must say. Hopefully, that hasn't been jinxed.

one Bessa. When it comes to this entire raw. To the inspiration of the most high. Jah. Lion Simba. This a the Lion Simba. This a the Lion Simba. This a the Lion Simba.

0: love, love, peace, unity, a manifestation of those who are wise.
1: Hold up.
0: Youth must rise up, forward.
1: Sister Mary.
0: New beginnings. Why,

Good afternoon. You're listening to Siegfries here at Tilos Radio with this time a Dop Syndrome special, a place for bass. The mixes that you're going to be hearing today are all done by Uncle Fester on Acid, who is the label owner of Dop Syndrome Records. Check this all out. It's pretty good and it's very unique, including a lot of famous names that you might know, like Dop Syndicate, African Headshots, Treehead, David Harrow, including myself. I'm on there too. And yeah, it's just massive. It's massive stuff, and that's why I think it's time for 2 hours of Dop Syndrome. If you're very interested in him, you can find him also on Bandcamp, and you can find all his EPs and albums that he's been releasing over the last year. It's only just starting, baby.

The mission of the CIA is to control money and cash flow for the benefit not of you and me, but for the benefit of the banks and the stock brokerage houses and all of the interests that control U.S. politics.

Pegasus and Watchtower. I was personally exposed to CIA operations and recruited by CIA personnel who attempted to recruit me in the late 70s to become involved in protecting agency drug operations in this country.

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Check out more of Top Syndrome Records on Bandcamp.

what's the difference, right from wrong? Open up your mind and let this sound.

What you mouth. And not the food where you eat defile your body, and the word will come from your mouth. So watch your mouth.

0: minute. Ladies and gentlemen, I think something is happening.
1: I tell you, gentlemen, science is agreed that unless something is done and done quickly, man, as the dominant species of life on Earth, will be extinct.

My personal identification number is obsolete. The biometric identification is now complete. Encoded inside a microchip are the patterns of my fingertip. I used my biometric smart card for multiple access.

white screens, white screens, white screens, white screens, white screens, white screens, white screens, white screens, white screens, white screens, white screens, white screens, white screens, white screens, white screens, white screens, white screens, white screens, white screens, white screens, white screens, white screens, white screens, white screens, white screens, white screens, white screens, white screens, white screens, white screens, white screens, white screens, white screens, white screens, white screens, white screens, white screens, white screens, white screens, white screens, white screens, white screens, white screens, white screens, white screens, white screens, white screens, white screens, white screens, white screens, white screens, white screens, white screens, white screens, white screens, white screens, white screens, white screens, white screens, white screens, white screens, white screens, white screens, white screens, white screens, white screens, white screens, white screens, white screens, white screens, white screens, white screens, white screens, white screens, white screens, white screens, white screens, white screens, white screens, white screens, white screens, white screens, white screens, white screens, white screens, white screens, white screens, white screens, white screens, white screens, white screens, white screens, white screens, white screens, white scre